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1: 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Ja, en die tyd is so 8:00 op die oomblik. And let's have a look at the global headlines. Yeah, Iran and the US, yeah, they've signed the deal, an interim agreement to end the war, and that deals include the reopening of the Strait of Hormuz, which will carry about 20% of the global oil flow. So yeah, let's hope that the oil price will drop even further, as we've seen. All that will be good news, and the impact on Israel, analysts in Israel call the deal a catastrophe, saying that it will strengthen Iran's while leaving the nuclear issue unresolved. And we must do remember that it was just an interim agreement, and I'm sure more will follow. And then global markets, yeah, the oil price dropped even further. And yeah, it's nice to know that. So it seems to me that a little bit of calmness will be back, yeah, in the world today. Cape Town, the port has been ranked last globally in the World Bank's Container Port Performance Index, and the city officials are urging Transnet to allow private sector involvement to fix insufficiencies. And a more efficient port could unlock about 6 billion rand worth of export and create 20,000 jobs. So yeah, let's hope and keep thumbs and yeah, let's talk to the right people. Yeah. Then also a concert buzz, R&B star Kehlani will perform at Grand West Arena on the 17th of December, and tickets will go on sale Friday, the 19th of June. Mount Nelson Hotel has launched three new exhibitions featuring artists like Tebe Malgugu and Mary Sibande, blending fashion, sculpture and African art. And then also the police have arrested 33 people in Cape Town for illegal street racing, while the father was detained for abandoning his three-year-old daughter at Seapoint Promenade. Yeah, incredible. But yeah, all good news by the looks of it. Worldwide, war and oil and the Strait of Hormuz. And thank you very much for all the people that were involved in that.
2: Hierdie program word met trots geborg deur Jimmy Sousa.
0: Dis mos hoe mens die dag begin. Opstaantyd, ontbyt.
1: Andries Botha, wat is die wêreld? Ja, dis 'n baie goeie vraag. Wat is die wêreld?

0: Opstaantyd ontbyt op jou stasie.
1: En die tyd is so 7 minute na 8. Kom ons gaan kyk wat gaan dan in ons verkeerssake.
2: Jou stasie verkeer.
1: Right, in Gauteng, a stationary vehicle on the R21 southbound just before Voortrekker Road is now clear. Earlier on an incident there, and the vehicle was unfortunately taken off the road. And then also a stationary vehicle on the N1 northbound just before the Golden Highway. The left lane has been closed. Yeah, the roads are fairly quiet there, so I don't think it should have any influence now. And then the stationary vehicle on the N1 southbound just before Allendale Road is also now cleared. And then in KwaZulu-Natal, lots of road works in that area. And do remember that the road work, some of it is long-term and some short-term. And then apart from that, stationary vehicle on the N3 southbound at the ramp to the Hilton Highway, left lane closed, and the road works there in the N3 between Shongweni and Hammersdale, the N3 between Ashburton and New England, and also the N3 between Ibiklutha and the N13 exit. And then, of course, long-term closure. They're busy with relaying roads, or they've done that already. On the N3, the southbound carriageway has been switched onto the northbound carriageway and to control flow in the direction of Hammersdale and the M13 Key Bridge. And that will be like that for the next 2 years. So they're busy there with the road, so just be mindful of that. And they've relayed that road. Be careful in that area, please. And then in the Western Cape, the R300 joining the N1 towards Cape Town, also still very busy. A motor vehicle accident on the M5 north at the ramp to Milner Road, or the M28. And also there was quite heavy traffic on the N1 inbound at Durban Road. That is towards Paul.

0: That road there, turn off onto Durban Road, quite busy. And also motor vehicle accident on the M5 North at the ramp to Milner Road. You're creating a little bit of a problem there. And what else was there? The N1, yeah, lots of busyness on the N1 stall. Let me just get to that quickly. Roundabout Kraaifontein, yeah, it all seems to be a little better. It's still a little bit traffic there, but it all looks better now. And as you travel on towards Cape Town, you go down Platteklouf, Tygerberg Hill, very slow-moving traffic there. I see that there was an accident on the N1 round about the Wingfield North Camp at Wingfield, the Army base there, before you get to the M7. There was an accident, and that's creating a little bit of a tailback towards the Belleville side, and that's en route to Cape Town. But apart from that, if you pass Eysterplaat Air Force Base, yeah, it all seems to be quite okay. The R27, also quite busy. There was a motor vehicle accident at Pardon Island Road and also round about Neptune Street. There was an accident there, and that's also causing a little bit of a tailback towards... where is that Boundary Road? So yeah, that's a road coming from where's the place now? Yeah, I forgot that now. But yeah, busy. The R27 Voorswinkel Road is also fairly busy still. People getting on and off their taxis and transport. Then the N2 roundabout Khayelitsha, it is all good. Yeah, it's nice, free flowing. In that area, and then as you travel towards Cape Town, as you go under the M7 bridge, it'll slow moving traffic until you reach the Vincent-Pilotti Hospital. The M5 from Kenilworth Centre, Kenwyn Crawford side, it's fairly busy. Past the N2 towards the N1, also very busy. And then the N3 from Wynberg Park straight through past the University of Cape Town, en route to Cape Town, just before they get to Hospital Bend. It is slow-moving traffic. Baden Powell Drive is also still a little busier than normal, but not bad, yeah. At least traffic is flowing. And do remember the Baden Powell Drive from Strandfontein Beach towards Musenberg, that part of the road next to the sea, next to the beach, lots of sand, debris on the surface of the breed of the road, so also just bear that in mind and drive carefully.
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0: Let's quickly pop in there by the shops and see and hear what they have to tell us.
2: Kijk, hier kom ek vertel jou nou, die ander dag loop gooi ek mos petrol in by die garage, Q4 in Labelle weg. 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

0: 'n bankroof. 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
2: All right, let's have a look at the weather.
4: Joost Aasie, weer.
2: The South African Weather Service has issued a yellow level 1 warning for damaging winds that could cause problems for tall vehicles, huge vehicles like trucks, etc., on Friday and Saturday across parts of the Richtersveld, Namakwa and Kamiesburg municipality in the Northern Cape. And then if we look at the different areas, Gauteng, cloudy in the north in the morning, where it will be cool, otherwise fine and cold, and becoming partly cloudy towards the afternoon. Pretoria, 9 degrees Celsius, your minimum, 19 your maximum. And then Johannesburg, 7 to 17. And Vereeniging, 6 to a maximum of 17. And Mpumalanga, cloudy in the morning with fog over the high veld and escarpment. Otherwise, partly cloudy and cool but warmer in the low veld with isolated rainfall. Mombela, 11 to a maximum of 21. Emalahleni, 8 to 17. Standerton, 6 to 18. And then Skukuza, 13 to 25. Limpopo, cloudy in the morning with fog over central and eastern part. Otherwise, partly cloudy and cool with isolated rainfall in places in the low veld. Temperature then for the different parts. Musina, 13 to 24. Lepalale, 8 to 22. And then Mokopane, 8 to a maximum of 21. And then northwest, partly cloudy and cool. Potchefstroom, 5 to 19. Rustenburg, 8 to 20. And Freiburg, 5 to 21. The Free State, also morning mist patches in the east, otherwise partly cloudy and cold to cool. Bloemfontein, 4 to a maximum of 19. Bethlehem, 3 to 16. And then Kroonstad, 6 to 19. The Northern Cape, partly cloudy and cool with isolated rainfall and thunderstorms in the northwest and northern central part. And then the wind along the coast will be light to variable, blowing moderately south to southeast from late afternoon. Upington, 9 to 23, Kimberley, 6 to 20, Alexander Bay, 12 to 27, and Sutherland, 2 to 18. And then the Western Cape, cloudy along the coast, or the south coast rather, with a chance of light rain, otherwise partly cloudy and cool to warm. The wind along the coast will be light to moderate southwesterly over the south coast, otherwise fresh to strong south to southeast. Cape Town, 14 degrees Celsius minimum, maximum of 19. Fredendal, 11 to 27, George, 9 to 17, Worcester, 9 to 17, and then Beaufort West, 6 to 18. And then the Eastern Cape, fair weather in the north in the morning with fog patches on the western half, otherwise partly cloudy and cool, becoming cloudy later with isolated rainfall along the coast and adjacent interior from the afternoon. And then the wind along the coast will be moderate to fresh southwesterly and east. There will be a fair weather in the north, and in the morning, a little bit of fog patches. Otherwise, partly cloudy, cool, becoming cloudy with isolated rainfall along the coast and adjacent interior toward the evening. Gqeberha, 8 to 19. Robertsfontein, 6 to 17. Kuhompu City, 14 to 19 degrees Celsius. Now, not a big difference there between the two. And then Port St. John's, 12 to 21, and Mthatha, 9 to 22. And then KwaZulu-Natal, last but not the least, morning and evening fog patches are expected in the interior. Otherwise, partly cloudy, cool, cold, to cold with isolated rainfall over the extreme eastern parts and along the coast with adjacent interior, where it will be a little bit cloudy. Durban, 17 degrees Celsius, your minimum, and a maximum of 24. Richards Bay, 16 to 25. And then Pietermaritzburg, 9 to 23. And Umnambiti, or Ladysmith, 5 to a maximum of 21. And that's a look at the weather.
5: Hierdie weerverslag was moontlik gemaak deur Namibian Clearing Agency, clearing goods between South Africa and Namibia.
2: En dan is het tijd voor ons breakfast papgooi, hè? 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

0: 5, 4, 3, 2, 1, 0. 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Ochtendopscoop op jouw stas. Just the right kind of mix. Always turn you on.
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1: 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Oggend opskop op jou stasie. 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